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Thank you for joining us this morning. Tim Allen here with a reminder about the old school run. Yes, a couple of tunes, a couple of old school tunes for the school run every weekday, 3:30, only here at Nation Radio.

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1: 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Unexpected item in bagging area. 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Try again. 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
10: The top stories this hour. Two people who returned to the UK from a cruise ship at the centre of a hantavirus outbreak have been told to self-isolate despite not showing symptoms. The UK Health Security Agency insists the risk to general public is very low. Nika Alexander is from the World Health Organization.
11: This isn't a new virus. It has been around. We've known about it for a good 30 years now. Every year there are a few hundred cases in some parts of the world, a few thousand in other parts of the world. So we, as in the collective health community, knows how to manage this virus.
10: US reports suggest a deal with Iran to end the war could be close. It's reported to include a commitment from Tehran on the issue of nuclear enrichment. Yesterday, US President Donald Trump said the Strait of Hormuz would reopen if Iran agrees. Britain's former National Security Advisor Lord Rickett says there are many factors at play.
12: Now they're trying to fix something that was broken by going to war in the first place. It's not a very good set of results, but I think Trump most of all wants the markets and his MAGA base to understand that the war is going to be over and therefore the price of oil comes down.
10: Experts think they've found what causes a type of stroke that affects around 35,000 people a year in the UK. Studies found lacunar strokes that can lead to dementia may be caused by widening arteries in the brain. Ryanair's boss wants to see an end to early morning pre-flight pints at the airport. Michael O'Leary claims disruptive passengers are forcing almost a plane a day to divert. Arsenal will face holders Paris Saint-Germain in the Champions League final. The French side drew 1-1 with Bayern Munich in Germany, meaning they progressed 6-5 on aggregate. And Sir Gareth Southgate's warning that tighter budgets mean parents can't afford kit for their children's PE lessons. 1 in 6 told a survey that their kids have had to give up sports because they don't have money for the right equipment. From the Sky News Centre, I'm AJ Walsh.
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14: Good morning. Welcome to Thursday. It's Gary and it's Nation Radio. Coming up, Alicia Keys, Bananarama, and let's start with the

Empire State of Mind, part two. It's Alicia Keys, Bananarama with I Want You Back, and Roy Orbison and I Drove All Night at Nation Radio. It's coming up to a 4:15, and it's Gary Parker. It's Thursday morning, and it's the part of the morning we call early breakfast here at Nation on a weekday between 4 and 6. Now, it's the 7th of May, and if you're celebrating a birthday today, happy birthday to you. In the world of showbiz, happy birthday Tommy Fury, who is 27, and it's a happy 80th birthday to Thelma Houston.

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2: You are joking me. When it came up about doing the Wednesday one, I just thought, well, I've been doing the Friday. I might as well just jump in and do one on Wednesday. Gosh, you don't know how much this means to us now.
0: Michael won £250,000 yesterday, and now you could be next. 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

0: Now this and age is J-Lo, If You Have My Love. It's 20 to 5 and it's Nation Radio's Early Breakfast with Gary. Simon Grundy will be here from 6. And if you missed out on Wine and Steak Wednesday, don't worry, because it's here every Wednesday on Nation Radio, where we bring you chances to win a well-deserved midweek treat to see you through to Friday. 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So if you missed out yesterday, why not enter for a chance to win next week?
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0: Taylor, it's the fate of Ophelia, and it's Nation Radio Early Breakfast. All the top stories at 5 on the way next to start your Thursday morning. And then I've got more of the best variety of hits.
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21: The top stories this hour. A British tour guide has been evacuated to a hospital in the Netherlands with suspected hantavirus. He's among three who've been flown from the cruise ship, which is heading for Tenerife. Two people who returned to the UK are self-isolating. Turkish YouTuber Ruhi Senet left the ship after the first person died from the illness.
22: After this announcement, we were not ready or we were not isolated for what was to come. We were together during breakfast, lunch and dinner timings in the dining room all together. There was open buffet.
21: Peace talks between the US and Iran are said to be gaining momentum, with the White House reportedly close to a deal. Donald Trump insists Tehran's keen to negotiate and has threatened a higher level of bombing if no agreement is reached. The US president also confirmed that an American naval blockade of Iranian ports remains in place.
2: The Iranians, they're not getting anything through one way or the other, so they're out of business. And we'll see whether or not they are agreeing. And if they don't agree, they'll end up agreeing shortly thereafter.
21: Health officials in South Wales are warning parents to keep a close eye on children's hand hygiene after a hepatitis A outbreak in Barry. Close contacts are being offered vaccinations. Polling stations open this morning for elections across Britain. Wales and Scotland will choose new members of their devolved parliaments. You won't need to bring ID to cast your ballot there, but voters in England will. More than 5,000 council seats are up for grabs. Manchester City are celebrating winning the Women's Super League title for the first time since 2016. They've been crowned champions after Arsenal's 1-1 draw with Brighton last night. And Bonnie Tyler is said to be recovering after being rushed to hospital for emergency intestinal surgery. Posting a story on the singer's Instagram account, her family revealed she's being treated near her home in Portugal. They say the 74-year-old's surgery went well. From Sky News, I'm AJ Walsh.
3: 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Thank you for choosing us. 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On the way, Jason Derulo after Blue Bouse and Young at Heart.

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1: So we've got our first Wednesday winner on Mega May. It was Michael, and he's dad of 10.
2: You are joking me. When it came up about doing the Wednesday one, I just thought, well, I've been doing the Friday. I might as well just jump in and do one on Wednesday. Gosh, you don't know how much this means to us now. We've had 10 children, you know.
1: What?
2: And I've got 18 grandchildren.
3: 18, 19, I don't know, I've lost count.
2: I've not been able to retire because I've got no pension, so it's life-changing, really, isn't it? This is amazing. Thank you so much, all of you. And, keep up the good work, because there's a lot of people out there that, you know, this will make a lot of difference to them.
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0: What Can I Do? And there's David Bowie, Mick Jagger. It's Dancing in the Street and it's Nation Radio's Early Breakfast. 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
1: They say the holy water's watered down, and this town's lost its faith. 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

0: Good morning, it's Nation Radio with the top stories for the North East at 6 next. And then it's Simon Grundy at breakfast. 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
11: Here's the top stories this hour, and two people are self-isolating in the UK after returning home from a cruise ship where cases of the rat-borne hantavirus were confirmed. Health officials say they're not showing any symptoms. Work is currently underway to repatriate other stranded UK nationals. The cruise ship is on its way to Tenerife. Medical microbiology professor Mark Fielder says anyone who comes back to the UK will need to be tested first.
12: If they're not showing symptoms, they are asymptomatic, then they are not going to be spreading this virus. This is not the same as COVID was. So we don't have a situation where the virus is very transmissible, and we don't have a situation where asymptomatic patients can spread the virus.
11: Peace talks between the US and Iran are said to be gaining momentum, with the White House reportedly close to doing a deal. Donald Trump insists Iran is keen to negotiate and has threatened a higher level of bombing if no agreement is reached. The inquest into the death of a soldier from Sunderland at an army barracks in Wiltshire is expected to continue today. Royal Artillery Bombardier Nadine Askew was 31 when she died in July 2021. The inquest heard last year that she had taken her own life after fearing a fight with a junior colleague would cost her a promotion. A possible suicide note by Jeffrey Epstein has been released by a judge in New York. US law enforcement's yet to verify the document. It's understood to have been written before an attempt on his life in prison that he survived. Polling stations are open this morning for people to vote in some council elections across the North East. You will need your ID to cast your ballots. Polls close at 10 tonight. And finally, a cardiac arrest survivor from Newcastle wants people to learn CPR. Every Minute Matters says people can learn CPR in just 15 minutes. Lee Stevenson, who had a cardiac arrest in 2020, has spoken to us about his experience.
13: I'd gone into cardiac arrest, so I'd had a massive heart attack. Because the heart attack hadn't been treated, I'd then gone into cardiac arrest. She then dialed 999 and started CPR, which ultimately went on to save my life.
14: Weather.
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11: Shall we start across the northeast? It's cloudy. We'll have a mix of some bright spells, but also some showers later on today. Actually, it's Dan Mickey Welsh.
16: Good morning. Yes, warmer southerly winds today and some beautiful sunny spells. First thing, especially now, this is Simon Grundy across the northeast, Nation Radio 602. Nation Radio. And to get the road on the show, TRC in the 90s, and then we're back in the 80s. Good morning. It is Thursday, the 7th of May. Across the northeast, this is Nation. Morning.

80s Starship, Nothing's Gonna Stop Us Now. 90s TLC before that at 10 past 6. Nation Radio across the northeast, gorgeous and sunny at the moment, but a bit more cloud later, with a southerly wind blowing, so it's not going to feel as cold in that wind. And a quick look at the papers this morning, avoiding all politics, of course, today, because it's polling day. But the Daily Star has got two people who were passengers on the hantavirus-stricken cruise ship have returned to the UK and are now self-isolating, writes the Daily Star this morning. Rat bug victims in the UK fears as twitchers pick up the virus on a trip visit, apparently, to a tip whilst they were on their cruise. Really? And Kate set for an Italian job in the Daily Star as well. Princess Catherine of Wales is heading to Italy for her first trip abroad as a royal, as a working royal, since her cancer diagnosis. Front page of The Sun this morning, cruise Brits rat bug hell. Tour guide airlifted to hospital from the virus ship. 21 from the UK are trapped and 2 are back home already isolating. Front page of the Metro this morning, SOS save our summer, hope for holiday flights as oil prices dip over potential US peace in the Middle East, is there. Front page this morning, and the front page of the Daily Star this morning, calls time on pre-flight pints, urges the Ryanair boss. Too many drunk passengers, front page of the paper there. Everything else is politics, which I must avoid today. So don't forget to vote if you are eligible. It's our right. By now, Sam Fender and Olivia Dane at Nation Radio.

0: Duran Duran's Reflex, Flex of the 80s and Sam Fender and Olivia Dean before that at 20 past six. First thing on this Thursday, the 7th of May, this is Simon Grundy. Good morning. Message just came in just now from Stuart saying, morning Simon, I listen every morning and I always find the papers enlightening as I'm driving to work, but why can't you mention them all this morning? You said you're not allowed to mention politics. How come you're not, but the newspapers can? Yes, that's a very good argument. TV and radio are completely different. The newspapers can even as far not just show their colours, even on polling day, they can tell you who to vote for. Anyway, I can't. Moving on.
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0: And here's today's running for about half an hour. 4 in 10, 40% of people admit that they've pretended to understand this, when clearly they didn't. What is it? So they didn't look stupid in front of others, probably. 07740 938 500, WhatsApp, Nation Radio Northeast, on Facebook. And maybe the picture on Facebook will help. Maybe it won't. But have a look and then give us your guess underneath. That 40% of people admit that they've, yes, pretended to understand this. And traffic next for the Northeast.
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15: I'm Greg Edwards. Good morning. Out on the main routes, traffic's on the move on the A1M. No problems, either north or southbound, showing up on the sensors. It's fine on the A690. On the A19, on the northbound side, it's back to normal at the Harrington Interchange after an accident earlier on. In Willington, on the A690, West Road still has some temporary lights for roadworks, so expect one or two delays. And if you're out and about in Stockton, a reminder, Riverside is still closed for roadworks with a diversion between North Shore Road and Bridge Road.
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0: Faith Hill and Nation Radio are just gone 6:30 on this Thursday morning. And before that, a banger from Calvin Harris with Dua Lipa. And I start this morning, some sunshine coming through the cloud, but it could be mostly overcast today. And there might be a drop of rain about dinner time. Same tomorrow and Saturday, really. Southerly winds blowing in some warmer weather, though, so it's not cold off the sea. The high today could be 13 or 14 at the moment after a clear night. 5. Feels like 2, but it is going to warm up. And in the news this morning, millions of people across England, Scotland and Wales set to vote in the largest set of polls since the general election 2 years ago. Voters in Scotland and Wales will choose who should run their national parliaments, while seats on dozens of councils and mayoral elections happening in England. The polls open at 7, close tonight at 10, and the results should be known tomorrow and over the weekend. And two British people are self-isolating at home in the UK now after potential exposure to hantavirus on the cruise ship struck by an outbreak. The UK Health Security Agency has said they were on the MV Hondius, that's making the news, that departed from Argentina a month ago but left the vessel earlier in its journey and don't have symptoms. The Britons left aboard the ship at St Helena, were docked the 22nd to 24th of April and flew back to the UK via Johannesburg. The pair contacted health officials when they realised that they'd been on the ship that's been making all the news, but they've been told to stay at home for a fair while, actually. There's press reports this morning that these people on this ship went twitching, bird watching, on what turned out to be a tip which was covered in rats. So maybe that's where it came from. Some news this morning.
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0: How are you doing on my Mind Masher? 4 in 10 admit that they pretended to understand this. 40% of people. Look at the Facebook picture. Mandy Henderson says, morning, Simon. Is he looking at his pension statement? That's not right. Ray says, is he trying to help out the kids doing their maths homework? That's not right. Graham says, how about environmental jargon like net zero? Do 40% of people admit that they understand it? That's not right either. But keep them coming, though. 07740 938 500 WhatsApp, Nation Radio Northeast on Facebook for our Mind Masher.
3: I'm

0: 80s Madonna into the groove at Nation Radio. This is Simon Grundy across the northeast for a Thursday. Sunny to start with, but overcast later, as you may have heard. And before Madonna, it was Lewis Capaldi, who's in the northeast again in July. The second night out of the two hasn't sold out, so you can still get tickets if you want to. And as the song was playing, Hugh got in touch and said, "Morning, Simon. Ah, you're playing Lewis Capaldi. I'm taking the wife to see him in July. She's a big fan. Can you say morning to her? She's wonderful, and she's called Claire. And morning to Bella the Cockapoo as well, who always wakes us up at sunrise. So you've been awake a while, have you? Thank you for that. You can get in touch anytime, 07740 938 500, WhatsApp, or through the Nation Player app. And that's exactly how Hugh got in touch this morning in Durham. Right now, though, let's see if there's any right answers on WhatsApp or on Facebook for this.
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0: 40% of people admit they pretend to understand this when they actually don't. The instructions on how the screen works in the car. Yeah, modern cars have got computers and screens like an iPad. Nobody knows how to work everything. But 40% of people think they do. That's the guess from Sheila this morning in Sunderland. But it's not right. Thank you so much. We've had loads here. Here's one. 4 in 10 people admit they understand how Eddie Howe is starting 11 each week, says Martin Palmer. Oh, meow. 40% of people admit they understand this. Politics, says Karen Hetherington. Morning, Karen. Do you know who you're going to vote for if you're voting in a local election today across the northeast? You've got until 10 o'clock tonight. Polls open at 7 this morning. Anyway, a few wrong answers this morning. Doing homework, understanding pension statements. What is that lad looking at on Facebook? Does that help? Maybe. 40% of people admit they understand when they don't. Traffic's on the way, and the answer.
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8: I'm Greg Edwards, out on the main routes this morning. Traffic's looking okay. It's fine on the A19 in both directions. No problems on the A1M or the A690. If you are travelling on the A691 in Durham, a reminder, roadworks are underway still. Not too far from the hospital. Some temporary traffic lights in place there for several more days, so do expect delays at the busy times. Repairs also continue if you're out and about in North Ballaton on the A684 on Stokesley Road. Some temporary lights near to Mowbray Road.
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0: A classic from Aretha Franklin, Waking Up the Northeast. This is Nation Radio. This is Simon Grundy. Good morning. If you remember Aretha Franklin first time around, you'll know who Mick Miller is, a 70s stand-up comic. Do you remember? A bald guy with hair down his back. He still looks the same, and he's touring. He's going to be at the Forum in Billingham tonight. Also, The Red Shoes, that musical continues all this week at the Theatre Royal in Newcastle. And Waitress, the musical, is on at the Sunderland Empire till Saturday as well. And Clubland at the Newcastle Arena on Friday, if that's your thing. And you used to be a chava back in the 90s and noughties. Clubland at the arena. If you liked The Prodigy last weekend, you'll love this.
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0: If you've been with me a while, here's today's again. 40%, 4 in 10 of people admit that they've pretended to understand this. And the right answer is DIY instructions. When you get these, well, often foreign interpretations, maybe they've originated in China, and you get them and you think, how on earth do I do that? But of course, you pretend you understand them, and then the thing falls to bits. Anyway, that's the answer. Did you get it? There'll be another one tomorrow. Right now, Ray needs somebody to help her with her flat pack furniture.

0: Ray, still looking for a husband. Where the hell is my husband? Big song at almost 7 o'clock. Well, maybe you're trying too hard. The harder you try, the less likely it's going to happen. Apparently. Anywho, let's get the latest news, traffic and weather at 7 o'clock for the North East on this fairly sunny start. Well, to start. Nation
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19: We're into top stories this summer, and two people on board a cruise ship linked to the Hansa virus outbreak are said to be self-isolating after they returned to the UK.
20: There are a small number of individuals who have already left the cruise previous to this outbreak, two in the UK, and we've contacted both those individuals. We're very grateful for them. They are self-isolating with our support. We're also tracing people who were in close proximity on flights that individuals have taken.
19: That's Professor Robin May from the UK Health Security Agency. Neither of the people are said to be reporting symptoms. Health experts insist the risk to the general public is very low. The ship is now on its way to Tenerife. US reports have suggested a deal with Iran to end the war could be close. It could include a commitment from Tehran on the issue of nuclear enrichment, a sticking point in negotiations so far. The inquest into the death of a soldier from Sunderland is set to finish today. Royal Artillery Bombardier Nadine Askew was 31 when she died in July 2021 at Lark Hill Garrison in Wiltshire. Last year, an inquest heard that she took her own life after fearing a dispute with a junior colleague would affect her chance of promotion. A possible suicide note by Jeffrey Epstein has been released by a judge in New York. It hasn't been verified as of yet. It's understood to have been written before an attempt on his life in jail that he survived. Polling stations are open this morning for people to cast their vote in some council elections across the North East. You will need your ID if you want to cast your ballot. Polls close at 10 tonight. A very near Castle man who survived a cardiac arrest has thanked his wife for doing CPR on him and is now encouraging others to learn. He's joined Every Minute Matters campaign, which says people here can learn CPR in just 15 minutes. Lee Stevenson explains how crucial it was for him.
0: I guess I'm living proof of how important CPR is. Amy saved my life because she had the confidence and the knowledge to be able to perform CPR, and now we're married with two children.
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19: Chilly start across the northeast. It's cloudy. We'll have a mix of some bright spells but also some showers later on today. Actually, it's Dan Mickey Welsh.
22: 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Cheers, Mickey. 7:02, cold this morning after a clear night. 5, feels like 2 in the wind, but it is a southerly wind, so it'll soon warm up. Temperatures in the teens today across the northeast. This is Simon Grundy. Good morning. Last night, a quarter of a million won by a father of 10. How can you be our next winner on Make Me a Winner? Details coming up. 10 kids.

0: Savage Garden. And before that, Diana Ross. We do play the best variety of hits across the Northeast. Nation Radio 7-Eleven, first thing on this Thursday. Yes, it is Thursday. I've checked. It's been a nice short week. 7th of May, and it's going to be a fairly cloudy day today. Sunny spells, but there might also be a spot of rain in the thicker cloud, if it happens at all. Southerly winds blowing a bit warmer in the teens today. And tomorrow, 5 at the minute, though, feels like 2 because of a clear night last night. And sunset, 8:52 tonight, up again tomorrow morning at 5:15. But I'm waking up much earlier than that with the sun coming up. It starts about 4 o'clock. Anyway, were you listening last night at tea time? Make me a winner. It's Mega May, which means more winners. And last night, $250,000 was bagged by Michael, who's got 10 children and 18 grandbairns. Wow, he's taking all of them away for Christmas. All of them. What's he going to do? Take over a hotel? Well, with that amount of money, he probably can. Our next winner, Friday, wins £300,000. Make me a winner!
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0: 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And lines close, yes, 5 p.m. Friday, tomorrow. And 300 grand will be paid straight into the winner's account after we've done a draw and made the call. 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
0: Across the Northeast, this is Simon Grundy in the morning. New music from Elizabeth Langley. Ella Langley, she goes by. Choosing Texas, country star from Alabama. Some new music on Nation. And then we're back in the 80s as we play the best variety of hits. Morning. Just

0: 80s Culture Club, Do You Really Want to Hurt Me? And before that, a huge international song. It's been number one in America, big hit here and all over the world for Ella Langley, Choosing Texas. The story goes that during lockdown 6 years ago, she was putting out her music on YouTube and TikTok. And the rest is history, as they say. Coming up, the latest traffic and travel news across the Northeast. And if you love oldies after nine, I've got a golden hour. 80s Culture Club there. It's not the 80s, it's the 90s today. It was the year that Mike Neville switched from Look North after 32 years and joined Tyne Tees. Do you remember the TV legend in the Northeast, the late Mike Neville? It's also the year that Alan Shearer famously signed for 15 mil, a world record for Newcastle United. It was also the year that Sunderland floated on the stock exchange and was valued at $62 million to fund building the new Stadium of Light. Does that help? More clues and the big songs after nine this morning. Traffic next, though, for the North East. Nation
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10: I'm Greg Edwards. Traffic is queuing now on the A19 northbound, approaching the Tyne Tunnel, as usual for this time of day. But it's all looking okay on the A1M, both north and southbound. Fairly busy in Durham on the A691 through those ongoing roadworks near to the hospital, with some temporary traffic lights still in place there. Reminder, roadworks are underway in Thornmundby, affecting the A19. Some temporary lights in place around the Moor Lane junction, so expect one or two delays on the approaches.
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Panic at the Disco and a classic floor filler before that from Rose Royce at just gone 7:30 across the northeast. This is Simon Grundy in the morning. It's going to be a cloudy day today, mostly. Sun coming through, but thick enough to bring the odd spot of rain as well. Southerly wind blowing, so it is milder. 13, 14 degrees later. At the moment, though, it's 5. Feels like 2 after a cold, clear night again. Same tomorrow, really. 16 degrees. A little cooler for the weekend. Depends where the wind's coming from, really. And sunsets tonight at 8:52. And looking at the roads this morning for the northeast, there's no incidents and accidents to report. About a 15-minute northbound queue at the Tyne Tunnel. Quite busy to the T's flyover southbound on the A19. Across to Hewarth as well on the 184. Busy at the traffic lights there. So just the usual hotspots, really. And things are building. If you've got a tip, 0191 548 6767. And here's a tip from the news. Apparently, you've got to look out for pedestrians on their phones at 2 specific times. Now, you know when you're driving and people just walk out in front of you and they're on their phone, they've got their head down and they're just looking at their screen. It happens too much and quite often these days. According to the mobile phone companies who've done some research, because they can tell if somebody's hit by a car because they drop their phone and it goes on the floor, it smashes, or they know somehow when it happens. And they've done some research. The most prevalent time is 8:38 in the morning and 6:22 in the afternoon. How do they know that? Pedestrians not concentrating and getting hit by cars. 13% of pedestrians say that they regularly cross the road whilst dealing with work-related issues, either emails or talking on their phone. Wow, the finding also revealed that 37% have made a call whilst crossing the road and not concentrating on the traffic conditions. And a small percentage of people are hit, but according to the phone companies, they know when that happens. 8:38 in the morning, 6:22.

0: Bryan Adams, the summer of 69 back in the 80s, is looking forward to the summer of 2026. 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And the very best of luck. I wonder where I would go. Vienna, I've always wanted to go to. Anyway, let's get the latest traffic and travel news next for the Northeast. Nation
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11: I'm Greg Edwards. The usual build-up now this morning on the A19 on the northbound side towards the Tyne Tunnel. It's taking around 15 minutes to get through, according to the latest on our sensors. Plain bypass, busy as usual westbound on the approach to the Heworth traffic lights. And there's a short queue northbound on the A194M on the approach to the Felling bypass. In Durham, busy both ways on the A691 through those ongoing roadworks near the hospital. Reminder, some temporary traffic lights in place there for several more days.
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Taylor and Kylie at Nation Radio at 8 minutes to eight. Bit of showbiz this morning, and Melanie C's new album has spelt her name wrong. The spine of the vinyl version of her new album from the former Spice Girl doesn't say Melanie C, it says Melanine C down the spine. Oh, you'd have thought somebody would have spotted that. That's in the showbiz. And also in the showbiz news this morning, Bradley Walsh has ruled himself out of being the Strictly host. They haven't announced who's going to do it yet because he's on tour with the Pratt Pack, as they call them, singing all those crooner tunes. So he can't do it anyway. So that's in the showbiz. Kim Kardashian out seen with Lewis Hamilton for the first time, holding hands. Ah, and Graham Norton's new show, The Neighbourhood, has been pulled by ITV from prime time. Instead of 9 o'clock, it'll go out really late at night because of terrible ratings. And happy birthday today to Brian Turner, celebrity chef, 80 today. Richard O'Sullivan used to be on the telly back in the 70s and 80s in those sitcoms. He's 82 today. Eagle-eyed Cherry, Naina's brother and Mabel's uncle from Sweden, 58 today. And also celebrating is Tommy Fury, 27. Happy birthday if it's yours.

0: Mr. Know-It-All, new from Teddy Swims at Nation Radio. Thursday morning across the Northeast. Polling day for a lot of people today. Polling stations opened at 7 and they close at 10 tonight. We'll get the latest traffic and travel, the latest weather for the Northeast, and news from Mickey in just a moment, so you're up to date. And then the best variety of hits, waking up the Northeast every morning. This is Simon Grundy. Morning. Nation
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13: Rated top stories this hour, and two people are self-isolating in the UK after returning home from a cruise ship where cases of the rat-borne hantavirus were confirmed. Health officials say they're not showing any symptoms. Work is currently underway to repatriate other stranded UK nationals. The cruise ship is on its way to Tenerife. Medical microbiology professor Mark Fielder says anyone who comes back to the UK will need to be tested first.
14: If they're not showing symptoms, they are asymptomatic, then they are not going to be spreading this virus. This is not the same as COVID was. So we don't have a situation where the virus is very transmissible, and we don't have a situation where asymptomatic patients can spread the virus.
13: Peace talks between the US and Iran are said to be gaining momentum, with the White House reportedly close to doing a deal. Donald Trump insists Iran is keen to negotiate and has threatened a higher level of bombing if no agreement is reached. The inquest into the death of a soldier from Sunderland at an army barracks in Wiltshire is expected to continue today. Royal Artillery Bombardier Nadine Askew was 31 when she died in July 2021. The inquest heard last year that she had taken her own life after fearing a fight with a junior colleague would cost her a promotion. A possible suicide note by Jeffrey Epstein has been released by a judge in New York. US law enforcement's yet to verify the document. It's understood to have been written before an attempt on his life in prison that he survived. Polling stations are open this morning for people to vote in some council elections across the North East. You will need your ID to cast your ballots. Polls close at 10 tonight. And finally, a cardiac arrest survivor from Newcastle wants people to learn CPR. Every Minute Matters says people can learn CPR in just 15 minutes. Lee Stevenson, who had a cardiac arrest in 2020, has spoken to us about his experience.
12: I'd gone into cardiac arrest, so I'd had a massive heart attack. Because the heart attack hadn't been treated, I'd then gone into cardiac arrest. She then dialed 999 and started CPR, which ultimately went on to save me life.
10: Weather.
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13: Chilly start across the northeast. It's cloudy. We'll have a mix of some bright spells, but also some showers later on today. Actually, it's Stan Mickey Welsh.
0: Good morning. Thanks, Mickey. Just gone 8 across the northeast on this Thursday morning. It's a cold start because of a clear night, but it'll soon warm up yet because of the southerly winds. Father of 10 last night on Make Me a Winner won £250,000. Megan May, there's more winners, and there's another chance to win over £250,000 tomorrow. Yeah, dad of 10 won last night. I'm sure that money will come in really handy. Every-

0: best variety of hits. Nation Radio, this is Simon Grundy in the morning across the northeast, and it's UB40 and Chrissie Hynde. I Got You, Babe. Their version of the old 60s song from Sonny and Cher, brought back to life in the 1980s. Now, after nine, our golden hour, it'll be the 90s today, because I did the 80s yesterday. So if you're going to be around after nine, see if you can get our mystery year, our golden hour. Fairly cloudy start. There was some sun this morning because of a clear sky. It was cold last night and plenty of sunshine early doors, but it's clouded over now, certainly where I am. Five, feels like two in the wind, but it's a southerly wind, so it'll be in the teens, the temperature later today, and even more tomorrow with the southerly wind continuing, but shifting again to be northeast over the weekend. So it's going to be a bit chilly in that wind again from the sea, but plenty of sunshine, especially on Sunday. Keep an eye, five-day weather, nationplayer.com, and select the northeast and the region's traffic this morning. It's a busy Thursday, but there's no accidents, I don't think. A bit of a queue at the Tyne Tunnel, as you'd expect, into Durham as well, quite busy as well. From Spennymoor to the Thinford roundabout, that's quite busy as well. Again, it's just the normal hot spots. If there's something out of the ordinary, though, 0191 548 6767. And something happened last night out of the ordinary, a winner on Make Me a Winner, Mega May, even more winners. Yeah, a Wednesday winner, a quarter of a mil, won by Michael, who is a father of 10 and 18 grandbairns. He says he's taking the entire family away for Christmas. You'll need to book out an entire hotel, won't he? I don't think an Airbnb is going to be big enough for him and his wife and 28 children and grandchildren. Wow. But that's 250 grand. That should go a long way to making that dream happen. What about you, though? Tomorrow, it's 300 grand. Make me a winner!
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0: Yeah, another guaranteed winner, over a quarter of £1 million tomorrow. Friday tea time, 5 p.m. lines close. So you've got only a few hours to play, really. Well, you've got today and tomorrow. 300 grand, a guaranteed winner tomorrow. So enter now so you don't forget. If you're driving, don't touch your phone. 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You've just got to be lucky. 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And lines close, yet 5 p.m. Friday, tomorrow. Answer the phone. After we do the draw, it's you. And then we'll transfer 300 grand straight into your account. If it's you, if you're not in the draw, it won't be. So why don't you give it a go? Text the word PLAY to 65115. You never know. 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
0: 8:12 across the northeast. This is Simon Grundy in the morning. And Niall Horan. I met you at a dinner party. Do people still have dinner parties? Or Dinner Party Live is at the arena in the autumn if you fancy seeing Niall on stage.

0: 80s Phil Collins, Sir Sir Sir Studio, and before that, Niall Horan's new tune, Dinner Party. It's not the 80s, it's the 90s after nine, if you're going to be around for our golden hour today. It was the year that Mike Neville left the BBC, looked north after 32 years, and went to Tyne Tees in what was deemed the big switch here in the northeast. The late Mike Neville, do you remember him? It was also the year that Alan Shearer signed for a record $15 million, do you remember him, for Newcastle United? And at Sunderland, they floated on the stock exchange. You might have bought yourself a share in Sunderland. I know a lot of people bought one share for 585 pence over a fiver, and they framed it and put it on their wall. Do you remember that? The float managed to get 62 million, and that's how they built the Stadium of Light. Do you remember the year? Well, that's our mystery year after 9 o'clock this morning. Right now, though,
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0: And here's today's news story. Help me choose a song that relates. We've all done something a bit ridiculous for love. That late night text that you should have deleted, the grand gesture that completely missed, the moment that you look back on and physically cringe at yourself. A new poll has been asking people, what was the most cringeworthy thing that you did to woo your crush? And the answers are painful. Secretly dropping flowers on somebody's doorstep and then denying that they actually left them. To writing a 7-page essay confessing love feelings to a full-blown desperation karaoke down the phone. Just a few answers to the question, what's the most cringeworthy thing that you did to woo your crush? Today's news story. But what song should I play? It's Just a Little Crush. What about that song? That's a great tune. What about Ashanti, Foolish? What about What a Fool Believes? The old song from Doobie Brothers. What about Madness, You're an Embarrassment? It's a bit harsh. 10cc, The Things We Do for Love. Some classics that we've thought of, producer Matt and I. 07740-938-500 WhatsApp, Nation Radio Northeast on Facebook. And Matt is back after 10 days in Portugal. So if the last 9 or 10 days of the show haven't been as good, it's because he's away. Or has been, but he's back today. No difference. 07740-938-500 WhatsApp, Nation Radio Northeast on Facebook. What's the song today? And the latest traffic next. Greg is in the travel centre standing by with his screens and his sensors and his microphone.
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18: 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It's taking around 15 minutes on the A19 northbound as you approach the Tyne Tunnel now, according to the sensors, and the westbound Felling Bypass is queuing still at the Huath traffic light. It's really busy going into Durham on the A690. There's a queue at the Giles Gate roundabout, and the A167 northbound is slowing down towards the hospital roundabout in Durham, taking about 10 minutes to get through. If you're in the Billingham area on the A19 southbound, it is queuing towards the 4-track into changed, taking 10 minutes along that stretch.
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Bobby Brown, Two Can Play That Game, and Rihanna before that at just gone 8:30. Simon Grundy in the morning across the northeast on Nation Radio. Bit tired this morning after the footy last night and the night before. I was up late watching the Champions League semi-finals. And now I'll pay for it later on, that's for sure, as the season is winding to an end, of course. And well done to South Shields. They sold out in 6 minutes. Yes, it's the Northern League playoff final, isn't it, at the weekend. Well done to South Shields. Kidderminster Harriers, 12:30 kickoff on Saturday. Hornchurch and Torquay United, 3 o'clock is the southern version of that over the weekend. Sunderland hosting Man United. Our website, as we are regional partner, you get all the details. There's only two games left of the season, though, at the Stadium of Light, of course. Chelsea at the last game and Man United on Saturday with a 3 o'clock kickoff. And if you've always wanted to do the hospitality thing, it's what? The starting price is about £200, I think, at the Stadium of Light. But next door at the Hilton Garden Inn at the Hilton Hotel, I was there for their 10th birthday celebration last week. Yes, 10 years it's been there. And I didn't know they did corporate hospitality there. You've got to have your own match ticket, but yeah, you get food and drink and whatever. £25 an adult, £15 for children. So you get a nice posh environment, posh toilets, which is always important to me. But you'll also get a great feed before the game, and you can go back after the final whistle as well. So corporate hospitality at the Hilton Garden Inn, £25 an adult, £15 for children. And you can use their big function rooms or whatever that they set up, especially on a match day. You might go in there for a drink anyway, or to use the loo, but you can get the whole match day corporate hospitality thing. Why not? End of the season, two games left. Do contact the Hilton Garden Inn if you fancy that. And tell them I sent you. Right now, this is Coldplay at Nation Radio.

80s Jane Wiedlin, big song Rush Hour. One hit wonder, though. I've never heard of another song she did. She was in the Go-Go's with Belinda Carlisle, wasn't she? Before they split up. And a great tune on Nation in the Rush Hour at 20 to 9. Yeah, we'll get the latest traffic and travel news soon. News with Mickey across the region and the country and the world as well at 9 o'clock, of course. And millions of people are going to the polls today in England, Scotland and Wales. The biggest vote since the general election in 2024. Scotland and Wales, they're going to choose who's going to run their national parliaments, whilst there's loads of council elections here in England. Polls open.

0: at 7 and close at 10 tonight if you didn't do the postal vote thing. And we'll get the results tomorrow and over the weekend. And a message earlier on from a lad. I look at the newspapers after 6 o'clock and I said that I can't mention any of them if they've got politics on the front. And this lad, Stuart, got in touch. He says, why can't you talk politics on a polling day when the newspapers can go as far as telling you who to vote for? I don't know. I just know that TV and radio broadcast, we're not allowed to talk about politics at all on polling day. At all. I think I'm allowed to say this. I think. I hope so. But yeah, the newspapers can show their colours and they can tell you to vote for different apples and oranges. But all I can say to you is that it's polling day today. You'll need your ID, by the way, in England. Don't need it in Scotland and Wales, I don't think. But anyway, 7 till 10 today, polls are open for the local elections. And let's get the latest from the traffic centre next. Yeah, Mickey's got the top news at 9 o'clock.
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16: I'm Greg Edwards. On the A194M, it is queuing northbound towards the Felling Bypass, according to the sensors. And on the A19 northbound, still about 15 minutes of queuing traffic heading towards the Tyne Tunnel. It's slow as well in Durham on the A690, heading in towards the Giles Gate roundabout. Also slow southbound on the A167 Newcastle Road towards Neville's Cross. If you're out and about in the Billingham area, southbound traffic on the A19 remains really slow towards the Portrack interchange this morning.
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0: Maroon 5 at Nation Radio, 11 minutes to 9. This is Simon Grundy across the Northeast on Nation. A quick look at the showbiz this morning. And Bradley Walsh has ruled himself out of being the new Strictly Come Dancing host. He's on tour with what they call the Pratt Pack, singing all those crooner tunes. So he can't do it anyway. So that's in the showbiz news this morning. And also, Sunita has said that she's planning on becoming a pastor and having her breast implants removed. Okay. And Graham Norton's new TV show, Neighbourhood, on ITV has got such bad ratings that they're moving it from prime time, 9 o'clock, to later on in the night, after the news, I think, so about 11 o'clock. So that's in the news. And Bonnie Tyler was rushed to hospital and is having surgery in Portugal. Wishing her well. And the Spice Girls ex-singer Melanie C's new album cover has spelt her wrong. Well, sort of. The album version, the vinyl version, if you look down the spine, it doesn't say Melanie C, it says Melanine. You'd have thought somebody would have spotted that, wouldn't you? And happy birthday today to Thelma Houston, singer, is 80 today. Tommy Fury is 27 years old today. Happy birthday to them. Eagle Eye Cherry, 58. Celebrity chef Brian Turner, 80. And used to be in sitcoms back in the 70s and 80s. Richard O'Sullivan is 82 today.
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0: And today's news story earlier on was about the things that we've done for love that you look back on and you cringe. It's just a little crush. You should play that, Simon, says Sheila in Durham. Madness, embarrassment, says Stuart in Sunderland. What a fool believes. Doobie Brothers, thank you for that. Lee in Darlington. Fool for Love, Belinda Carlisle, you should play that. I don't know what that is, I don't think, but thank you to Tony in South Shields for that. The Things We Do for Love, 10cc, has come up quite a lot as well. Richard in Durham, thank you for that one. And Nikita in Sunderland, there's loads here. Bad Romance, Lady Gaga, and so too, Stupid Love. So I'm going to play that. Thank you for that. Thanks for Tina in Seaham and others for suggesting this, today's topical tune.

0: Gracie Abrams at Nation Radio. And coming up after the news at 9 for the North East, our golden hour. The Manic Street Preachers will play. Do you remember this from E17 and Gabrielle? It'll play in full as well. And how bizarre, OMC, the whole hour, the golden hour. Coming up, what's your guest today? Nation
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21: Pretty top stories this summer, and two people on board a cruise ship linked to the Hansa virus outbreak are said to be self-isolating after they returned to the UK.
22: There are a small number of individuals who have already left the cruise previous to this outbreak, two in the UK, and we've contacted both those individuals. We're very grateful for them. They are self-isolating with our support. We're also tracing people who were in close proximity on flights that individuals have taken.
21: That's Professor Robin May from the UK Health Security Agency. Neither of the people are said to be reporting symptoms. Health experts insist the risk to the general public is very low. The ship is now on its way to Tenerife. US reports have suggested a deal with Iran to end the war could be close. It could include a commitment from Tehran on the issue of nuclear enrichment, a sticking point in negotiations so far. The inquest into the death of a soldier from Sunderland is set to finish today. Royal Artillery Bombardier Nadine Askew was 31 when she died in July 2021 at Lark Hill Garrison in Wiltshire. Last year, an inquest heard that she took her own life after fearing a dispute with a junior colleague would affect her chance of promotion. A possible suicide note by Jeffrey Epstein has been released by a judge in New York. It hasn't been verified as of yet. It's understood to have been written before an attempt on his life in jail that he survived. Polling stations are open this morning for people to cast their vote in some council elections across the North East. You will need your ID if you want to cast your ballot. Polls close at 10 tonight. A Vanina Castleman who survived a cardiac arrest has thanked his wife for doing CPR on him and is now encouraging others to learn. He's joined Every Minute Matters campaign, which says people here can learn CPR in just 15 minutes. Lee Stevenson explained how crucial it was for him.
0: I guess I'm living proof of how important CPR is. Amy saved my life because she had the confidence and the knowledge to be able to perform CPR. And now we're married with two children.
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21: Chilly start across the northeast. It's cloudy. We'll have a mix of some bright spells but also some showers later on today. Actually, it's Dan Mickey Welsh.
20: Cheers, Mickey. 9.02. Not so much of a cold wind coming off the sea today and tomorrow, thankfully. And let's get today's oldies on. Our golden hour for this Thursday morning, the 7th of May. This is Simon Grundy across the North East. And I've picked some bangers today. The Golden Hour, Nation Radio. Manic Street Preachers, Cardigans, Spice Girls.

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0: East 17 with Gabrielle at Nation Radio. So it's the 90s across the Northeast. This is Simon Grundy finishing off the show with an hour of oldies every morning, our golden hour. And if you lived the 90s, you might remember that the press, you know, kind of made things up, really. Oh, really? So East 17, or Take That, you couldn't like them both. Spice Girls, All Saints, you couldn't like them both. Blur or Oasis, you couldn't like them both.
1: Oasis star Liam Gallagher has failed to appear at a charity football match at Millwall. The bad boy of Britpop was due to play in a six-a-side match which kicked off an hour ago. But fans hanging around the stadium are still hoping he'll make a late appearance.
0: 250,000 people saw them at Nebworth House down south. 2.5 million people applied for tickets. And apparently they're going to replicate that next year. They're going to be back on the road. And that will include a Northeast gig as well. So what was the year? And Alison Limerick, the Ridge. Do you remember the video and the advert at Christmas for John Lewis where the awkward son buys dad a copy?

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1: The best variety of hits from Nation Radio, but from 1 year after 9 o'clock, our golden hour. Alison Limerick, Where Love Lives, classic. And OMC, How Bizarre, from New Zealand, the Otara Millionaires Club, it stood for. So what is the year today? Nation Radio Northeast on Facebook. Extra clue there. And some other clues. Newcastle United famously signed Alan Shearer for a world record at the time, £15 million. And in Sunderland, they floated on the stock exchange so they could build the Stadium of Light. The club was valued at £62 million and fans even bought shares. Some people just bought one share for £5.85 and framed the certificate and put it on their wall. In what year did that happen? And at the cinema.
2: I could offer a million answers, all false. The truth is that I'm a bad person, but that's going to change. I'm going to change. This is the last of that sort of thing. And I'm cleaning up and I'm moving on, going straight and choosing life. I'm looking forward to it already.
1: Ewan McGregor, Trainspotting, of course, the big film from Danny Boyle. Big films included the original Mission Impossible. What is it up to now? Seven? There was also Fargo, The Cable Guy, The Rock, The Nutty Professor. Independence Day was the biggest film of what year?
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0: Suede and the Cardigans, very 90s, but 1990 watt at Nation Radio. And your northeast forecast today is a bit cloudy, the sun trying to come through the cloud. The cloud might be thick enough to bring the odd spot of rain, just a bit overcast today. Southerly wind blowing, so it's not as cold. 13 this afternoon's high, 16 tomorrow. If you want the 5-day weather, of course, it's nationplayer.com and select the northeast. Sunsets tonight at 10 to 9 and up again tomorrow morning at 5:15. Although it wakes me up just after 4. When it starts to get light. That's frustrating. And back to the oldies then. What is our mystery year today? Some of the biggest news stories of the year included Dolly the sheep, the first mammal to be successfully cloned from one cell, happened in Scotland. Dolly the sheep, named after Dolly Parton. And it was also the year of the Atlanta Olympics in America. And it was also the year of these girls.
1: We are a bit cheeky, us girls, and we do have sort of a bit of a venture and wild streak in us.
2: Is it true also that you all used to share a big flat together?
1: Yeah, we did. We lived together for about 9 months, which was absolutely
3: girls behaving badly.
2: No, well, what's the record called,
1: Jerry? It's called Wannabe. It's our first single, and we wrote it. We're very proud of that.
3: Yo!

0: Pet Shop Boys, That's the Way Life Is. And before that, Spice Girls, their debut song, Wannabe. So Girl Power, 1990 Watt. 07740-938-500 WhatsApp or Nation Radio Northeast. On Facebook, it was the year that Bridget Jones's Diary was published, the book, and Game of Thrones was also published, the book. DVDs were created in this mystery year, and it was also the year that Hotmail launched as a free email service, and Ask Jeeves was launched. 9 years later, it became Ask, but I'm not sure if anybody really used it. Electrolux introduced the first robot vacuum cleaner that wasn't very good. They're still not very good as they bounce around the floor hitting skirting boards. And it was also the year that the first Subway opened with the big sandwiches. The first one was in Brighton, I think. And of course, they're all over the place now. What is the mystery year today? Nation Radio Northeast on Facebook. And at the Brit Awards,
1: it's the biggest night in British pop, with the Vast Earls Court in West London besieged by screaming fans as a succession of stretched limos deliver the stars. But indoors at the ceremony, there was trouble. The American superstar Michael Jackson was there to perform live on stage, only to find he and his dancers were sharing the limelight.
0: Yes, Jarvis Cocker mooned Michael Jackson when he was doing Earth Song at the Brits. The comedian, former lawyer from Middlesbrough, Bob Mortimer, represented him in court later. And Martin Clunes and Neil Morrissey had a free Jarvis campaign outside the court. In what year?
2: Breakfast with Bold.

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0: Jamiroquai. Before that, a big hit for Gina G, but she didn't win Eurovision with it. But we did the following year, you might remember, Katrina and the Waves, the last time we won the Eurovision Song Contest. So what's the answer today?
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0: A few shout-outs. Ian, well done. Well done to Mark as well. He said Shearer signing for Newcastle. Sunderland floating to build the Stadium of Light. And Trainspotting got it for me, Simon. Yeah, well done. Trainspotting got it for me as well, says Pete in Cramlington. Ian in Ryup, you're right. Anne in Sunderland, well done. Paul Davison, Rob Palmer in Gateshead, Ivor, Jenky, Chumley at SNS Landscapes in Darlington, well done. Ray and John in Washington, well done. And Janice as well. Phil in Washington, well done. Anne in Hebburn saying the Britpop explosion, Spice Girls and Trainspotting got it for me, Simon. 1996.

0: Alicia's Attic, Spice Girls, Gina G, Jamiroquai, Pet Shop Boys, Suede, Manic Street Preachers, all from 1996, our golden hour today. Well done if you got it right. I'll see you tomorrow across the northeast from 6. Let's get an update for the region next at 10.
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28: There's the top stories this hour, and two people in the UK are self-isolating after returning from a cruise ship at the centre of the hantavirus outbreak. They reportedly left the vessel about 2 weeks ago. They're not showing symptoms, and health officials say the risk to the general public is very low. The ship, which is close to 150 people still on board, is making its way to Tenerife. Professor Robin May is from the UK's Health Security Agency.
0: All of these individuals are on a cruise. We're looking very carefully at the history of each individual person concerned, who did which trips, who was where. It's still possible that everyone was independently infected from the same single point source.
28: The man has died 6 months on after a crash in County Durham. Josh Bainbridge, who was 23, from West Auckland. He was injured as a passenger on Leasers Lane in St Helen, Auckland last November. His family say he was a kind-hearted gentleman with a real love for fishing. An inquest into the death of a soldier from Sunderland at an army barracks down in Wiltshire is due to finish today. 31-year-old Nadine Askew took her own life in July 2021. She was worried a dispute with a junior colleague would affect a promotion. Polling stations are open until 10 tonight across the North East. If you are wanting to vote in the local council elections, you will need to take your ID with you if you're heading to the polling stations. The consultation's underway to look at building another onshore wind farm in Northumberland. The site near Kirk Welpington could power about 115,000 homes. Venton Fall is behind the project. They're holding sessions for locals to get their views on the early stage plans. Now, you're going to be able to book a restaurant through Deliveroo from today, but only if you're in London. They're making changes to the business. There are plans for that to be rolled out across the country later this year, though. And finally, cyber experts want us to rethink how we protect our online accounts, saying the risk of being hacked increases when we reuse the same password. The National Cybersecurity Centre is recommending people have pass keys where fingerprints, facial recognition or device pins are used instead.
1: Weather.
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28: Bit of a mix from the northeast today. Cloudy at the minute. There are some sunny spells and showers later in the day. Highs are 14. That's your latest. I'm Mickey Welsh.
3: Thank you for choosing Nation Radio this Thursday morning. Good morning. This is Mark Collins. I'll be with you through till 1 o'clock. We're going to start with a man who celebrates his birthday later this month. Nation.

Farnham here on Nation Radio for this Thursday morning, and you're the voice. Before that, Always Be My Baby from Mariah Carey. And yes, he celebrates his birthday later this month, Ollie Murs with Dance With Me, getting us into Thursday morning show. Good morning, this is Mark Collins. Many people will be off to their local polling stations today, if the area you listen to is involved in local elections. And it's one of my favourite days of the year on social media, because people take their dogs to polling stations and then photograph their dogs at polling stations. And there is the hashtag dogs at polling stations, which always makes me smile.

0: Bad Boys from Wham on Nation Radio Northeast. And before that, Dermot Kennedy with his new song, Turnstile. I really like that. Great song. Now, Sunderland are currently sitting in 12th spot in the Premier League. Could get further up the table this coming weekend, but it's going to be difficult because we're getting ready to cheer on the lads as they prepare for their next Premier League game against Manchester United. The Red Devils are the visitors to the Stadium of Light this coming Saturday afternoon at 3 p.m. To see all the fixtures and ticket options, go to nationplayer.com and click on Nation Northeast. Nation
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0: variety of hits this Thursday morning with Daryl Hall and John Oates, Man Eater, and Shiny Happy People from REM. So we are now a week into Mega May. Yesterday we gave away £250,000. On Friday we've upped the ante.
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0: Kershaw with The Riddle on Nation Radio, and before that, The Dead Dance from Lady Gaga. This weekend on Nation Radio, another one of our infamous music weekends, and it's the Battle of the Decades. It's the 90s versus the noughties, starting at 10 o'clock on Saturday morning with Tony Shepherd. Which one of those two decades would you prefer? I would definitely go for 1990s. You can guarantee a 90s banger, but you can't guarantee a noughties banger, can you? 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

Taylor Swift with Opalite this Thursday morning on Nation Radio. It is the 7th of May, if it's your birthday today. Many happy returns to you. It was on this day back in 1978. 90,000 tickets were sold in just 8 hours for Bob Dylan's forthcoming London date at Earl's Court. On this day in 1983, the former Jam leader Paul Weller unveiled his new band, The Style Council. On this day in 1992, a leather jacket that was worn by John Lennon between 1960 and 63 was sold at Christie's in London for over £24,000. Britney Spears went to number one with the single Oops, I Did It Again on this day in the year 2000. Would have been American soul singer Jimmy Ruffin's birthday today. He was born on this day, 1939. Thelma Houston is 80 years old today. Would have been Bernie Marsden's birthday today, the rock and blues guitarist born on this day, 1951. And celebrating his 57th birthday today, many happy returns to Eagle Eye Cherry.

0: He's the half-brother of Naina Cherry, and he's fluent in Swedish and English. Very clever man. Happy birthday to Eagle Eye Cherry. He's 57 years old today. There he is with Save Tonight here on Nation Radio this Thursday morning with Mark Collins. Latest news headlines next at 11 o'clock. 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
20: Pretty top stories this hour, and two people who are now back in the UK after being on that virus-hit cruise ship are being told they can self-isolate at home
0: They don't have any hantavirus symptoms and were being told that the risk to the public is low. Turkish man Ruhi Senit had actually been on board, but he left after the first person died from the rat-borne illness.
21: After this announcement, we were not ready or we were not isolated for what was to come. We were together during breakfast, lunch and dinner timings in the dining room all together. There was open buffet.
0: Well, around 150 people remain on board. The ship is now on its way to Tenerife. A man has died after a crash in County Durham 6 months ago. 23-year-old Josh Bainbridge from West Auckland suffered life-changing injuries as a passenger. The incident happened on Leasers Lane in St Helen, Auckland last November. His family have described him as a proper gentleman with a passion for fishing. Polling stations across the North East open until 10 this evening. If you are wanting to vote in the local council elections, you will need to take your ID with you to the polling station. There's fears women are turning to unofficial medical advice online because their pain is routinely dismissed by doctors. Figures suggest more than half of women across the country believe their problems are ignored by the medical profession. Charlotte was sectioned before her complex regional pain syndrome was diagnosed.
22: My condition basically turned out to end up only being triggered around my hormone cycle every month. So we found out that every month with my condition it was flaring up. They were told me that it was just my condition and that it was just part of my condition, but it turned out that it was actually stage 4 endometriosis.
0: Plans are being explored for a new wind farm in Northumberland. The company behind it say the site near Kirkwelpington could power about 100,000 homes. Vattenfall are inviting locals to drop-in sessions to discuss the early assessments and surveys. And finally, Prince Archie is celebrating his 7th birthday today. His mum, Meghan, the Duchess of Sussex, has posted on social media calling him a sweet boy.
18: Weather.
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0: Bit of a mix from the northeast today. Cloudy at the minute. There are some sunny spells and showers later in the day. Highs are 14. That's your latest. I'm Mickey Welsh.
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0: Pioneers back in their blue suits, and they looked magnificent, and they had so many hits as well, including that one, which is my favourite Cool and the Gang song, Fresh on Nation Radio. Before that, Gotta Tell You from Samantha Mumba and Blue Monday, getting us into another hour of the best variety of hits this Thursday morning. 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
0: Now you're thinking to yourself, hang on a minute, didn't you just give away £250,000 yesterday? You're right, we did. And we now have £300,000 to give away tomorrow. It's Mega May on Make Me a Winner here on Nation Radio. 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

0: Jesse J on Nation Radio with Domino, and before that, current song from Bruno Mars, I Just Might. Right, it's time for Thursday morning's weekday link. We play this every day around about 11:20. Three songs that are all connected in one way or another. Today's is connection from one word. One word connects all three songs. Now, if you were listening yesterday, today's weekday link is very, very similar. That's all I will say. If you can remember what yesterday's weekday link was, today's is very similar. I'm about to play you the first two songs out of three. There's one word which links those two songs. Apply the same logic, please, and come up with song number three before midday, please. Your guesses as to what the third song could be on this WhatsApp number, 07740 938 500. And song number one is next here on Nation Radio.
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Song number two on this morning's weekday link from Nation Radio, Pinball Wizard from The Who. Song number one being Broken Stones from Paul Weller. One word links those two songs. What's the word? And more importantly, please, what do you think song number three could be? 07740 938500 is my WhatsApp number for your guesses this morning.

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0: Olivia Rodrigo. Well done to Lee Franklin. First through with the right answer on this morning's weekday link on Nation Radio. He has guessed song number three before anybody else. The answer is on the way before midday here at Nation.
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21: I know you moved on to someone new. Hope life is beautiful. You were the light for me to find my truth. I just wanna say thank you.

astray. Reminiscing on those past days. I thought you didn't know with my last name, but that changed. And I traveled around the world, think where you living at now. I heard you moved to Austin, got an apartment and settled down. And every once in a while, I start texting. Write a paragraph, but then I delete the message. 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They say that things fall apart. We were gonna move.

Current song from Alex Warren, that's called Fever Dream on Nation Radio. So today's weekday link went like this. Song number one, Paul Weller with Broken Stones, and Pinball Wizard from The Who was song number two. Yesterday it was Roller, today it's Rolling. Rolling Stones, Rolling Pin, and well done to Lee Franklin who said, how about Rolling Stock?

0: It's been a while since I've played that. Stock, Aitken and Waterman with Roadblock was today's third song on the weekday link. The word rolling linked all three songs. Rolling Stones, Rolling Pin and Rolling Stock. Similar to yesterday's, which was Roller. There you go. It's all connected. It's all connected. The latest news headlines are next at midday, and then after midday, as per usual, an hour of 80s songs on the Nation 80s Takeover from Nation Radio.
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17: Crazy top stories at dinner time, and we're hearing from someone who was actually on board the cruise ship at the centre of the hantavirus outbreak.
18: We were on board with these people for 24 days straight. We had relationships, so I knew these people, and I'm very sad that they're going through this human crisis.
17: Ruhi Senitz from Turkey, he actually left the ship after the first person died from the rat-borne illness. It comes as two people who'd been on board are self-isolating after they returned to the UK. They're not showing any symptoms. Workers continuing to bring home other UK nationals who are stranded. An inquest into the death of a soldier from Sunderland at an army barracks in Wiltshire is finishing today. 31-year-old Nadine Askew took her own life in July 2021. She was worried a dispute with a junior colleague would affect a promotion. Polling stations are open until 10 tonight across the northeast. If you are wanting to vote in the local council elections, you will need to take your ID with you if you're heading to the polling stations. A consultation's underway to look at building another onshore wind farm in Northumberland. The site near Kirk Welpington could power about 115,000 homes. Venton Fall is behind the project. They're holding sessions for locals to get their views on the early stage plans. Experts say mandatory eye tests for older drivers is a simple change that could make roads safer. The government's consultation on changes to the current system that requires motorists to self-declare any vision problems ends next week. Now, you're going to be able to book a restaurant through Deliveroo from today, but only if you're in London. They're making changes to the business. There are plans for that to be rolled out across the country later this year, though. And finally, cyber experts want us to rethink how we protect our online accounts, saying the risk of being hacked increases when we reuse the same password. The National Cybersecurity Centre is recommending people have pass keys where fingerprints, facial recognition or device pins are used instead.
19: Weather.
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17: Some scattered showers this afternoon and also some brighter spells. Highs of 14 for the northeast. At your latest, I'm Mickey Welsh.
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0: Good afternoon and welcome to Thursday afternoon's edition of the Nation 80s Takeover. Nothing but 80s between now and one. Are you dancing? Are you asking? I'm asking. Well, I'm dancing.

Fanyan Cannibals on the Nation 80s Takeover. It's Thursday afternoon from Nation Radio. Good afternoon, this is Mark Collins. She drives me crazy. Before that, Soul to Soul with Back to Life and getting us underway for this Thursday afternoon from 1983, the title track of his Let's Dance album, it was David Bowie. Now, everybody remembers Kim Wilde's first ever single in the UK, which was Kids in America. Her second UK single, though, was this song.

0: 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And Kim Wilde's second single, the follow-up to Kids in America, I played you Checkered Love. If you've got yourself a smart speaker and you fancy some 80s songs at any time of day, our sister station are there 24 hours a day. 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

It's Belinda Carlisle on the Nation 80s Takeover with Leave a Light On. And before that, the one they called the quiet one out of the Beatles. George Harrison with Got My Mind Set on You on the Nation 80s Takeover. This is Nation Radio.

0: close to me from The Police on the Nation 80s takeover from Nation Radio. And before that, I played you I Heard a Rumour from Bananarama. What is the song that really epitomises the 1980s for you? Could it be Frankie Goes to Hollywood, Relax? Could it be The Human League and Don't You Want Me? Or Rick Astley's Never Gonna Give You Up? Or Soft Cell's version of Tainted Love? One of those songs is on the way between now and 1 o'clock here on the Nation 80s Takeover from Nation Radio.
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6: 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Are you?

0: Well, for me, it really epitomises the 1980s, that song. It was huge in 1987. In fact, it was the biggest selling single of that year. Rick Astley's Never Gonna Give You Up, wrapping up Thursday afternoon's edition of the Nation 80s Takeover here on Nation Radio. Thank you very much for your company. I will see you for Friday morning show tomorrow morning at 10 o'clock. Stick around, though. Tony Shepherd's on the way next after the latest headlines at 1.
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14: The top stories this hour. Two people who are now back in the UK after being on a virus-hit cruise ship are being told they can self-isolate at home. They don't have any hantavirus symptoms and we're told the risk to the public is low. Turkish YouTuber Rue Sanet's been on board but left after the first person died from the rat-borne illness.
15: After this announcement, we were not ready or we were not isolated for what was to come. We were together during breakfast, lunch and dinner timings in the dining room all together. There was open buffet.
14: The ship's now on its way to Tenerife. An inquest into the death of a Sunderland soldier at Wiltshire Barracks is expected to wrap up today. 31-year-old Nadine Askew died in July 2021. She took her own life, fearing a row with junior colleague could put a promotion at risk. A man has died 6 months after a crash in County Durham. Josh Bainbridge, a 23-year-old from West Auckland, was injured as passenger on Leasers Lane in St Helen, Auckland last November. His family say he was a kind-hearted gentleman with a real love for fishing. A man from Newcastle who survived a cardiac arrest thanks to his wife's CPR training is encouraging others across the region to learn. He's joined Every Minute Matters campaign, which says people in the Northeast can now learn CPR in just 15 minutes. Lee Stevenson explained how crucial CPR was for him.
16: I guess I'm living proof of how important CPR is. Amy saved my life because she had the confidence and the knowledge to be able to perform CPR. And now we're married with two children.
14: A consultation's underway to look at building another onshore wind farm in Northumberland. The site near Kirkwelpington could power up to 115,000 homes. Polling stations are open until 10 tonight across the northeast. If you're wanting to vote in council elections, you'll need to take ID to the polling stations. An Emmy award-winning show, The Bear, is coming to an end after a surprise episode dropped this week. It's been announced the culinary drama comedy will finish after season 5, which starts in June.
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14: Bright sunny spells breaking through the cloud for the northeastern Teesside this afternoon. Cool in the shade with highs of 14. That's the latest. I'm Ellie Kumar.
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0: Afternoon, Tony Shepherd here with the best variety of hits through your afternoon. We're back to the 90s after two. It's a 90s wonder soon for you after this from Nelly Furtado. It's Man Eater. Nation.

0: Janet Jackson, what have you done for me lately? It's Nation Radio and I'm Tony Shepherd. Fans might have recognised that she's missing in the Michael Jackson biopic. It turns out that she rejected the chance to feature in the movie, and it is a great film. If you've not seen it yet, I can thoroughly recommend that one. Of course, the big new one, the last kind of weekend and through the week, has been Devil Wears Prada 2, which has been packing out cinemas, of course, 20 years on from the original. Here are some guys who've been around for a while. This is their new song, and it's co-written by Robbie Williams. This is Blue, and it's Flowers playing here at Nation.
1: Here

0: Proving it's never too late to try something new, Alison Moyet graduated with a degree in fine art printmaking a few years back. There she is with All Cried Out here on Nation Radio. Tony Shepherd here. Afternoon. Make me a winner. Mega May with Nation Player. 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If you've not played since our winner last night, you need to get yourself in that draw. It could be you winning £300,000. 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

Kings of Leon, use somebody on Nation Radio. Did you know today is World Password Day, to encourage us to use strong security? 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Like, random combinations are the way to go. In fact, I've changed most of my passwords to Kenny. So I've got all Kenny logins. I'll get me a coat.

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0: Niall Horan's tour on the back of that single is of the same name, Dinner Party, and you're cordially invited. 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And I'm Tony Shepherd here. 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
10: The top stories this hour. There are fears women are turning to unofficial medical advice online because their pain's routinely being dismissed by doctors. Figures from Nurofen suggest more than half of women in the UK believe their problems are ignored by the medical profession. Charlotte Baker from Newcastle suffers from complex regional pain syndrome and endometriosis and tells us about her experiences.
11: I was living in and out of the hospital and doctors just kept insisting that I was exaggerating, that I was making it up. And I think if I had been older and if I hadn't been a woman, then I feel like I've been taken very seriously.
10: Last month, the Health Secretary launched the Women's Health Strategy for England, promising an end to medical misogyny. Officials in Spain say passengers on board a virus-hit cruise ship can expect to disembark on Monday as it heads for Tenerife. Two people are self-isolating in the UK, though experts say the risk to the public remains low. A man has died after a crash in County Durham 6 months ago. 23-year-old Josh Bainbridge from West Auckland suffered life-changing injuries as a passenger. The incident happened in St Helens, Auckland last November. His family have described him as a proper gentleman. New plans are being explored for a wind farm in Northumberland. The company behind it say the site near Kirkwelpington could power over 100,000 homes. Vattenfall are inviting locals to drop-in sessions about it. Polls are open across the North East till 10pm as council elections take place in Newcastle, Sunderland, Gateshead and North and South Tyneside. We'll have to show photo ID to vote though. And an alternative Met Gala is coming to Gateshead tonight, where artists are turning unwanted clothing into high fashion design. The event aims to highlight sustainable fashion and showcase Northeast creatives. Helen is from the Green Heart Collective, who've organised the event.
12: There's an awful lot of waste in fashion. A lot of people know about the horrors of fast fashion and stuff, and we felt that doing something where people could express their creativity but use nothing new in what they were making. So we've got artists from across the Northeast coming.
10: Well, tonight's event is being guest judged by last year's Sewing Bee star, Dan Stones, who's from Durham.
8: Weather.
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10: Bright sunny spells breaking through the cloud for the northeastern Teesside this afternoon. Cool in the shade with highs of 14. That's the latest. I'm Ellie Kumar.
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13: The perfect throwback Thursday selection of 90s is on now here on Nation Radio. I'm Tony Shepherd. Good afternoon. Taking you back to a blockbuster track from Will Smith soon.

Ask your smart speaker to play Nation Radio. Have us on through your afternoon. I guarantee it is the best variety of hits around here. And if you like your 90s, this is the place to be. Monday to Friday from 2. We whisk you back to the 90s with Macy Gray there, I Try. And this groundbreaking track from Michael Jackson. The video to this is, of course, as he'd done previously, really did make headlines around the world. And it was particularly using some new technology at the end of this, where sort of people morphed into each other in a Terminator 2 fashion. It's Jacko and it's Black or White, a Nation.

0: It's a catchy 90s number from OMD, Sailing on the Seven Seas on Nations Back to the 90s. Love that Michael Jackson track in there. I've got more good stuff coming soon, including a Brit pop favourite. And Ness has got in contact with us. 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Your Sophie B. Hawkins track is incoming. It's on the way next for you here on Nations Back to the 90s.
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Cooler Shaker and Hush rounding off our 90s for this Throwback Thursday this afternoon. 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Will tomorrow be your day? We've got another giveaway on Make Me a Winner, and I'll tell you all about it in just a moment. After new music from Olivia Rodrigo, this is called Drop Dead, playing at Nation.

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0: If you like your old school classics, 3:30 this afternoon, I've got a great couple of old school run classics. A little bit dancey this afternoon. We've got a brilliant track that I've not heard for ages, right from the start of the 90s, which I can't wait to play you. Let's get you up today with the headlines that you need to know for 3 o'clock. And then it's a huge 80s favourite right here.
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17: The top stories this hour, a Newcastle woman's been opening up about medical misogyny, as more than half of women in the UK say they feel their pains ignored and dismissed by GPs. New data from Nurofen's Gender Pain Gap report suggests a disparity in how seriously female illness is taken, with nearly three quarters of us looking for help from alternative places. Charlotte Baker, who suffers from complex regional pain syndrome and endometriosis, has been explaining the changes she wants to see.
18: Doctors just need to learn to listen. And when a woman comes into your clinic and you hear them say, I want agony, that you just believe them. That's all they ever want. We're not drug seeking, we're not attention seeking. We just want to hear those words of, I believe you.
17: A man has died 6 months after a crash in County Durham. Josh Bainbridge, a 23-year-old from West Auckland, was injured as a passenger on Leeses Lane in St Helen, Auckland, last November. His family say he was a kind-hearted gentleman with a love for fishing. Health experts are insisting we're not at risk from an outbreak of Hunter virus after cases were detected on board a cruise ship. Two people in the UK are self-isolating after returning home from the cruise. Polling stations are open until 10 tonight across the North East. If you're wanting to vote in council elections, you'll need to take ID to the polling station. England are set to appoint former Australian cricketer Marcus North as their new national selector. The former batsman's been director of cricket at Durham since 2018, where he used to play as well. And Gateshead will play host to a Met Gala with a twist tonight, with a focus on sustainability. Designers and artists across the North East have been turning discarded clothing into wearable art. Helen from Green Heart Collective, who organised the event, explains why it's so important for the region.
19: Well, I think everything to do with fashion tends to be focused on London, obviously, but we do have some amazing creatives and stylists and upcyclers, designers in the northeast, and it's great to be able to showcase some of their work in what we're doing.
17: Durham's own Dan Stones, who appeared on last year's Sewing Bee, will be tonight's guest judge.
20: Weather
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17: Bright sunny spells breaking through the cloud for the northeastern Teesside this afternoon. Cool in the shade with highs of 14. That's the latest. I'm Ellie Kumar.
0: Good afternoon. Thanks so much for having us on. My name's Tony Shepherd, and I've got more of the best variety of hits with a one-hit wonder on the way soon. Classic Madonna and John Parr plays first.

That superstar was completely unrecognisable at the Met Gala with jet black hair. Madonna and Express Yourself on Nation Radio. It's the best variety of hits right the way through your afternoon. I'm Tony Shepherd with Ella Langley. Great new talent. I love this track. It's a little bit yee-haw. It's Choosing Texas, playing at Nation. Just when I-

0: Gusty, thanks for getting in touch. Wanted a shout out to the little ones in the back of the car right now. Hello to Rebecca and also to little Nick. Thanks for getting in touch, guys, and thanks for spreading the love about Nation Radio. Glad to have you along here. Tony Shepherd here with you.
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Nation Radio with Tom Grennan. It's Remind Me, and I'm Tony Shepherd here. And let's go old school on the old school run. End of 1989, beginning of 1990. This was all over the radio, top of the pops. It's a great track from Technotronic. Get up before the night is over. Enjoy it. It's song number one on Nation's old school run. Get up on your

0: I loved those. Bronski beat, hit that perfect beat. And how good did Technotronic sound just before that? Get up before the night is over. Oh, I remember that so fondly. I think it was performed on Top of the Pops back in the day. Great, loved it. More old school run classics tomorrow afternoon at around about this time. And by the way, this weekend, it's a 90s versus noughties weekend. So bringing you some of the great songs from those two decades. Try and have us on across this weekend. Latest travel incoming in just a mo for you. And then we'll get Ellie Goulding on right here.
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7: I'm Samantha Dean. In Greeter Bridge, the A66 Stephen Bank eastbound one lane's closed due to an accident. That's between the street at Greeter Bridge and Lane Head. Small ways, but traffic is coping well. In Durham, the A167 Newcastle Road southbound slow. That's around the A690 at Neville's Cross Bank, adding 10 minutes to your journey. Newcastle and Central Motorway, the A167M southbound delays from Great North Road to City Road.
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0: Have a great rest of your afternoon. We get you home safely on Drive Time next with Dave Sherwood. Stick around for some great music for the rest of your Thursday afternoon, and I'll see you tomorrow from one.
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6: The top stories this hour. A coroner's ruled that previous mental health concerns played no part in the death of a soldier from Sunderland who took her own life. Nadine Askew died in July 2021 at a garrison in Wiltshire. Our reporter Aaron Harper is at the coroner's court in Salisbury today.
7: The inquest heard that Nadine took her own life following a fight at a party in an accommodation block, fearing it may have led to a promotion to sergeant being denied. Area coroner Ian Singleton concluded that the level of care Nadine had received from the army for her mental health before her death was to a good standard. He also said that evidence suggested her mental health had been improving. She'd been taken off the vulnerable risk management register at the time of her death, but she hadn't been told yet.
6: There are fears women are turning to unofficial medical advice online because pain is routinely being dismissed by doctors. Figures by the brand Nurofen suggest more than half of women in the UK believe their problems are ignored by the medical profession. Charlotte Baker from Newcastle suffers from complex regional pain syndrome and endometriosis and tells us her experiences.
8: I was living in and out of the hospital and doctors just kept insisting that I was exaggerating, that I was making it up. And I think if I had been older and if I hadn't have been a woman, then I feel like I had been taken very seriously.
6: Officials in Spain say passengers on board a virus-hit cruise ship can expect to disembark on Monday as it heads for Tenerife. Two people are self-isolating in the UK, though experts say the risk to the public remains low. Polls are open across the northeast, where council elections are taking place today. We have to show ID if we want to vote. And an alternative Met Gala's coming to Gateshead tonight, where artists are turning unwanted clothes into high fashion design. The event aims to highlight sustainable fashion and showcase northeast creatives. Helen is from the Green Heart Collective, who've organised the event.
9: There's an awful lot of waste in fashion. A lot of people know about the horrors of fast fashion and stuff, and we felt that doing something where people could express their creativity but use nothing new in what they were making.
6: Tonight's guest judge is last year's Sewing Bee star, Dan Stones.
4: Weather.
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6: Cloudy with some showers this evening and tomorrow looking similar for the northeast and Teesside. Warmer with highs of 16 though. That's the latest. I'm Ellie Kumar.
10: Nation Radio. A19 southbound at the Herrington Interchange. That's slow moving at the moment. Also, towards the Tyne Tunnel southbound, delays are between 5 and 10 minutes. Nation Radio. Also, the 690 from the A1M all the way down to the Charles Gate roundabout in Durham. That's already starting to get busy this afternoon. Full travel update for the North East in about 20 minutes' time. Drive time across the North East. Thursday afternoon, I'm Dave Sherwood, ABC from the 80s, and Jonas Blue soon. First of all, from Pretty Woman, Go West.

They're going to be playing at the South Tyneside Festival this July, Sunday the 26th, joined by Chesney Hawkes, ABC Nation Radio across the Northeast, playing the best variety of hits. Pepsi and Shirley in a few moments' time. First of all, the latest from Teddy Swims, Mr. Know-It-All, Nation Radio. She like-

0: 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Drive time Thursday afternoon. We'll do a round of On the Box in a few moments' time. Play Lenny Kravitz, Lionel Richie. Got the travel news from the Northeast in a couple of moments.
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13: I'm Samantha Dean. The A1 Western Bypass southbound, one lane's closed. It's due to a broken down vehicle from junction 78 at Kingston Park to 77 Kenton Bar roundabout. In Newcastle, the A167M Central Motorway southbound delays from Great North Road to the A186 City Road Swanhouse roundabout. Howden, the A19 southbound slow at the Tyne Tunnel. And in Durham, Newcastle Road slow around Neville's Cross Bank.
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0: best variety of hits across the Northeast. We are Nation Radio. A little after 4:30, Matthew Wilder, Chapel Rowan in a few moments' time. First of all, let's play On The Box. Adrian in Durham said yesterday, is it a torch? Very good answer. Incorrect. Have a listen. What are they going on about? Any idea?
1: It is 9 inches, and I have it for you in a few colors.
2: So we have it in red.
1: Let me swivel back.
2: Yeah, we have the pink, and we also have in black.
0: So we know it's not a torch, as Adrian in Durham said yesterday. What do you reckon? Any idea? Message me your guess right now on WhatsApp, 07740-938-500, 07740-938-500. Good luck, babe. Chapel Rowan, across the Northeast, Nation Radio. It's fun.

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14: I'm Samantha Dean. In Stockton-on-Tees, the A19 Tees Viaduct southbound partially blocked. Slow traffic due to an obstruction on the road between the A1046 Portrack interchange and the A66 at Middlesbrough. Durham and the A167 Newcastle Road southbound slow around Neville's Cross Bank. That's adding around 15 minutes to your journey. In Durham, the A690 is queuing between the Carville roundabout and Giles Gate roundabout.
12: Travel
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Reminds me, a week Saturday, Eurovision. You're going to be watching that, maybe having a Eurovision party. So many people do these things. I will watch it. I want to see Boy George representing San Marino. I'm not... I know the UK's not going to win. Of course we're not going to win. Nobody likes us around the world. Alex Warren in a few moments' time. Let's open up the vinyl vault. And Andrew Marsh, his first 7-inch single was bought from HMV in Sunderland. Gosh, it only just opened when this song came out. Andrew Marsh's vinyl first. Andrew Marsh from Houghton, by the way. Curiosity Killed the Cat. Misfit.

0: It was dubbed the song of 2025. Alex Warren, Ordinary, Wind Nation Radio across the Northeast with the best variety of hits. 5:30 this afternoon. Here we are, 5 months on, still not been guessed. Celebrity laughs. Yeah, we'll do that at 5:30. Feel Good 3 next, starting off with Swing Out Sister and the Boo Radleys.
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10: The top stories this hour. A coroner's concluded previous mental health concerns played no part in the death of a soldier from Sunderland who took her own life. Nadine Askew died at a garrison in Wiltshire in July 2021. Our reporter Aaron Harper is at the coroner's court in Salisbury today.
11: The inquest heard that Nadine took her own life after being involved in a fight at an accommodation block, fearing it could jeopardise a promotion to sergeant. Area coroner Ian Singleton found that the care Nadine received from the army for her mental health had been to a good standard. It followed previous attempts to take her own life. He concluded that Nadine had been making good progress with her mental health, which led to her being taken off the vulnerable risk management register, but she hadn't been told about that when she died.
10: A Newcastle woman's been opening up about medical misogyny, as more than half of women in the UK say they feel their pain's ignored and dismissed by GPs. New data from Nurofen shows nearly three quarters of women end up looking for help from alternative providers. Charlotte has endometriosis and explains the changes she'd like to see.
12: Doctors just need to learn to listen. And when a woman comes into your clinic and you hear them say, "I'm in agony," that you just believe them. That's all they ever want. We're not drug seeking, we're not attention seeking. We just want to hear those words of, "I believe you."
10: Polling stations are open until 10 tonight across the northeast. If you want to vote in the council elections, you will need photo ID. England is set to appoint former Australian cricketer Marcus North as the new national selector. The former batsman's been director of cricket at Durham since 2018. And Gateshead will play host to a Met Gala with a twist tonight, with a focus on sustainability. Designers and artists from across the region have been turning discarded clothing into wearable art. Helen from Green Heart Collective organised the event.
13: I think everything to do with fashion tends to be focused on London, obviously, but we do have some amazing creatives and stylists and upcyclers, designers in the Northeast, and it's great to be able to showcase some of their work in what we're doing.
10: Dan Stones from Durham, who appeared on last year's Sewing Bee, will be tonight's guest judge.
8: Weather.
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10: Cloudy with some showers this evening, and tomorrow looking similar for the northeastern Teesside. Warmer with highs of 16, though. That's the latest. I'm Ellie Kumar.
0: 12:31, Wessington Way, heading out of Sunderland towards the Hilton Grange interchange. That's starting to get busy already. A19 southbound at the time tunnel, delays of 10. Also slow from the A1M 690 junction all the way down to the Giles Gate roundabout in Durham at the moment. Kind of forgot myself for a moment there. Full travel update for the northeast in about 20 minutes' time. Feel Good 3, Spania, Boo Radley's. First of all, Breakout, Swing Out Sister.

little bit of cheese for you this afternoon, but hold on. I'll put my hand up and say, yeah, I bought that when it came out. Spania, Call Me, Gracie Abrams, Eurythmics in a few moments' time. This coming Saturday, Sunderland back at the Stadium of Light, taking on Manchester United. You can see all the ticket options and the remaining fixtures of the season, which there's only a couple now, on our website, nationplayer.com. 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If you've been past the Stadium of Light recently, you might have gone, hold on a minute, that don't look like a black cat to me. No, it's a black dog at the moment. It's to support Mental Health Awareness Week. Good luck to the Borough. Also on Saturday, first leg of the Championship playoff, taking on Southampton. Sunday, Newcastle away at Nottingham Forest, who had a great game on Monday against Chelsea. 3-1. How did that happen? I could go-

0: Foxy here every Sunday, 4 till 7, Nation Network chart, counting down top 10s this Sunday, May 1987, 1994, 2005. We're Nation Radio, playing the best variety of hits across the Northeast. I'm Dave Sherwood at Drive Time. We'll do Celebrity Laughs in a few moments' time. 4 months this has been going for. We know there's a Northeast music connection. But who's laugh? Travel news for the Northeast next, then Lynyrd Skynyrd and something from CeeLo Green.
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20: I'm Samantha Dean at Howden. The A19 southbound slow. That's up towards the Tyne Tunnel, adding 10 minutes to your journey. In Durham, the A167 Newcastle Road southbound's queuing. That's around Neville's Cross Bank, adding 15 minutes to your journey. Sheraton, the A179 northbound. Congestion and a lane closed on the entry slip road due to an accident at the A19 Sheraton Junction. Jarrow, the A19 northbound slow at the Tyne Tunnel.
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Across the North East, playing the best variety of hits. We are Nation Radio. I'm Dave Sherwood. Pet Shop Boys played at the Hardwick Festival last August. Sadly, no Hardwick Festival this year. Maybe you're there on the Saturday for their set, which was mega. Play something from them soon. Ariana Grande as well. First of all, Celebrity Laughs. What do you reckon? Who does that laugh belong to? Musical connection, Northeast connection, but who? Message me your guess right now on WhatsApp, 07740 938 500. 07740 938 500. Ariana Grande, Nation Radio across the Northeast.

0: Jess Ellery and Peter Lee saying, is it Thomas Dolby? He plays in the Northeast next week. Yeah. Martin McAloon from Prefab Sprout doing the support. Also, there's a connection with Kitchenware Records, the Cane Gang and Prefab Sprout. There you go, Dave. Thomas Dolby. Is it Thomas?
1: I'm afraid I have bad news for you.
0: Great, great answer, Jess. Thank you for giving it a go today. We'll play tomorrow just after 5:30. Travel news for the Northeast next. Simply Red, Bruno Mars 2.
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22: I'm Samantha Dean. The A19 northbound at Jarrow's slow. That's at the Tyne Tunnel, adding 15 minutes to your journey. Gateshead, the A184 westbound slow from Redjuff Bridge to the A1 Western Bypass. Durham, the A167 Newcastle Road southbound's looking slow around Neville's Cross Bank, adding 10 minutes to your journey. Easterside and the A172 Martin Road slow traffic between the University and Ladgate Lane, adding 10 minutes to your journey.
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0: Looks as though she'll marry Travis Kelce on the 4th of July. It's a little bit like getting married on Valentine's Day, that, for me. Anyway, yeah. All right, we're Nation Radio across the Northeast, playing the best variety of hits. Drive Time Thursday evening after the news at 6 o'clock tonight. Get some great songs on for you. 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
14: The top stories this hour. A coroner has ruled that previous mental health concerns played no part in the death of a soldier from Sunderland who took her own life in July 2021. Nadine Askew died at a garrison in Wiltshire. Our reporter Aaron Harper is at the coroner's court in Salisbury.
15: The inquest heard that Nadine took her own life following a fight at a party in an accommodation block, fearing it may have led to a promotion to sergeant being denied. Area coroner Ian Singleton concluded that the level of care Nadine had received from the army for her mental health before her death was to a good standard. He also said that evidence suggested her mental health had been improving. She'd been taken off the vulnerable risk management register at the time of her death, but she hadn't been told yet.
14: Now, there's fears women are turning to unofficial medical advice online because pain is routinely being dismissed by doctors. Figures by the brand Nurofen suggest more than half of women in the UK believe their problems are ignored by the medical profession. Charlotte Baker is from Newcastle and has complex regional pain syndrome and endometriosis. She's telling us her experiences.
16: I was living in and out of the hospital and doctors just kept insisting that I was exaggerating, that I was making it up. And I think if I had been older and if I hadn't been a woman, then I feel like I had been taken very seriously.
14: Officials in Spain say passengers on board a virus-hit cruise ship can expect to disembark on Monday. Two people are self-isolating in the UK, though experts say the risk to the public is low. Polls are open across the northeast till 10 p.m. as council elections take place. We have to show photo ID if we want to vote. And an alternative Met Gala comes to Gateshead tonight, where artists are turning unwanted clothing into high fashion design. The event aims to highlight sustainable fashion and showcase northeast creatives. Helen is from Greenheart Collective, who've organised it.
17: There's an awful lot of waste in fashion. A lot of people know about the horrors of fast fashion and stuff, and we felt that doing something where people could express their creativity but use nothing new in what they were making.
14: Tonight's event's being judged by last year's Sewing Bee star, Dan Stones, who's from Durham.
1: Weather.
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14: cloudy with some showers this evening, and tomorrow looking similar for the northeastern Teesside. Warmer with highs of 16, though. That's the latest. I'm Ellie Kumar.
0: A690 from the A1M all the way down to the Charles Gay roundabout in Durham. That's slow at the moment. Heading towards the Tyne Tunnel on the A19 southbound. Delays of round about 5 to 10 minutes at the moment. Full travel update for the northeast in about 20 minutes' time. Nation Radio across the northeast. Brian Adams, Coldplay. After this from Ultra Narte.

Nation Radio across the Northeast playing the best variety. If it's our Simon Grundy back at breakfast tomorrow morning, including the Golden Hour just after nine, a whole hour of classic songs just like that. So far this week, it's been 93, 2000, 185, 96 this morning. It's an early 80s year tomorrow with our Simon. Whitney, after this from Dermot Kennedy. The way

0: I'm Roberto, with you till 11, and I want to get some night shift check-ins on between now and then. A night shift check-in is you simply saying hello, either on WhatsApp or via Facebook Messenger, and telling me who you are, who you're working with, when you're working till, what you're doing, you know, all that kind of stuff. 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

Evening, Aaron Whitfield. He's been in touch for a night shift check-in. Roberto, working till 6 a.m. with Tom and Mike. What are we doing? Digging holes and making a mess whilst trying to fix some pipes. I hope that goes well. I've got Everything But The Girl playing for you in a minute right now. Lewis Capaldi on Nation.

0: Everything But The Girl on Nation, playing it for Tanya Fraser. Work until 8 a.m, keeping everyone safe, she says. I'm a firefighter. Just reading a book right now and enjoying your tunes. I hope it's a quiet night for you. The Jacksons on the way soon, and Blue's brand new one before 11. Right now, though. Make me a
1: Nation player.
0: Did you hear our first winner on Mega May yesterday? Michael, he's got 10 children, 18 grandchildren. He plans to use the money to help him retire. He probably needs a good break after all those kids, doesn't he? Mega May is here, and that means we've got two chances each week for you to win life-changing amounts of cash. As I say, Michael was our first winner yesterday. You could be our next winner tomorrow. We have got £300,000 up for grabs, with that cash dropping in your bank account by this time tomorrow night. All that money in time for the weekend. How nice. 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

0: Can you hear that Robbie Williams influence in that song as well? It's got him written all over it because obviously he wrote it. Brand new one from Blue. It's called Flowers, playing for you on Nation. Hope you enjoyed that. I'm Roberto. Thanks for keeping me company tonight. Good luck if you're on your night shift. Stick with us. We'll get you through with the best variety of hits. And if you're off to bed, well, sweet dreams. I'll see you back here tomorrow at 8 as we kick off the weekend with Nation's House Party.
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